ask a stupid question, then you get a stupid answer. And if you ask if I'm okay, I'm unhappy ever after. If you ask me how I'm coping, I'm like a minute from disaster. I got so damn good at pretending that I could win a BAFTA.

0: gran diversitat d'èxits. Nova Ràdio Lloret.
1: Nova Ràdio Lloret.
2: I got mixed emotions. Did I finally find me a river that could lead me out to the ocean?